Ooh, baby, you're so gorgeous. What about you and me? Take a little trip.

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I'm not ready for the war, say yeah, yeah. I'm a so O-Jam, S-O-L-D-I-E-R. I say peace, but I'm ready for the war. What? I'm not ready for the war.

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I heard you got guns, well I got fun, I got something sweet, what you call sin?

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I can only change my mind for you if this is what you want for me. 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

what I am. 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

hip-hocus. 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Quote sets, note this. 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

0: laut. 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
1: By dawn I close the book or it will be dusk on the page. 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

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Running to our deaths, we all zoom to our tombs. 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
2: Hey, word is one in the mountains out of Tennessee. A tenant tree, a tip of king of tins, but I got tendencies. Since the beat and grizzly, passed out at that mountaintop and skimmed the peak. How God playing the drums for a young nigga and I miss the beat. Misery, striped with red and green like we feel Christmassy. But it's a beam. If he objected to text, we send a link, kiss the creek. My physical form recalled every lift of finger. It's in Greek, kick the beats. But now to a critic, I can't be pissed to speak. Civilly, liberally, total gas, hit a G, spin a heat. My glick on me, 26, so it really don't take shit to sneak. A meal can make those bitters sweet, start thinking about love.

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Advertise the fitted bag when I'm finna crash. 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All our series can go from high Sierra, got my slayer like a jerry can. I was barely there, I barely dwell, I'm getting scared. I can't, how we feel toward domestic terrorists, prepare for them. I swear to you, Robert Ory already scored if you lost me. I just put my own through college, Lori Loughlin. My mama asked me why I'm on my story coffin. Cause I'm a Marsman. 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A game we can't all win. Quit scam, look like I'm scamming on the odds. But really, I accept the randomness of God. Shit, it is what it is. And it's not what it's not. Nigga try me like I'm pussy, he gon' get a surprise. They don't know if I'm a rookie or if it's a disguise. That little nigga know what he doing, you can see it in his eyes. Shit, it is what it is, and it's not what it's not.

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0: 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Do I have to remind you that theory is a beginning solution?

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You can't just force me through it, shit. Nah, I ain't gonna do it. Nah, I ain't gonna do it. God can't bury it in the dirt. Yeah, we just gonna bring the deuces. They say it come in all shape and sizes. They can make it just for you, kid. They try to show me the floor plan, say it matter how big your bed is. Say you choose a 20, you can build a little studio where that shit is. 20 bands in the centers, and I just go down to rent it. I don't think they get it. 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

0: place to ad-lib. 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
1: You are beautiful. You know that?
2: Uh-huh.
1: Do you know that?
2: Yes.
1: You do?
2: Uh-huh.
1: You know when those kids tease you?
2: Uh-huh.

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Help us show them that they're wrong, Batman. Help us spread democracy.

questions. Who are the terrorists? And who are the heroes? Who are the terrorists? Who are the heroes? Double standards. Who are the terrorists? Who are the heroes? Double standards. Who are the terrorists? Who are the heroes? Double standards. Who are the terrorists? Who are the heroes? Now when Adolf Hitler tried to conquer the world with his evil regime, anybody who fought against him was classed as a hero. They fought fire with fire.

are the heroes? Double standards, who are the terrorists? Who are the heroes? Double standards, who are the terrorists? Who are the heroes? Double standards, who are the terrorists? Who are the heroes? Imagine that aliens from outer space came to conquer the human race, came to control all the world's wealth and take the best parts of the world for themselves. Suppose they said, fear not peoples of earth, we are here to help you. Give us everything of any worth and we will not harm you. You have gold mines, or should I say used to have, now they're mine. But you can work in the golden grind. For an 80-hour week, we'll give you about £2 a time. Oh yes, another thing, you must all carry a pass.

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Come tell me, who are the terrorists? Who are the heroes? Fighting in Namibia, the media says it is a clash between South African troops and Swapo guerrillas. Troops against guerrillas.

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2: Ladies and gentlemen, without further ado, it's indeed my great pleasure to introduce to you Blood, Sweat,